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3: 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'Cause this is the end of the rainbow, where no one can be too sad.

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2: A million volts in a pool of light. Electricity in the room tonight. Born from fire, sparks flying from the sun. Hey, I hardly know you. Can

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Cause I don't wanna hear it. Just get your shit and go. 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
1: I took the long road across the ocean. I burned some bridges on the way. Feels like forever here in the moment. Just so forever, here to stay.

disco. I wanna go. 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